of your mind. 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
1: that car's funny.
2: Can you say when you're running, girl?